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I tell him, baby, baby, baby, baby, baby, baby, baby, baby, baby, baby, I'm a fireball.

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RMF Fitness. Złap ten rytm. ASAP, right up on my gut, and that's a life tag. Walk inside the booth, I just talk, I don't write raps. ASAP, right up on my gut, and that's a life tag. Walk inside.